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6: 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Joe Nichols. 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

0: Hey y'all, it's Zach John King, and this is my new song, Get to Drinking. When I get to drinking. It's about a relationship that I had in the past that after a few Jack and Cokes, I started to paint it with rose-colored glasses.
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0: Russell Dickerson's my brand new single, Worth Your While. Hot Chili Peppers are co-writers on this song because of the You're My Butterfly Sugar Baby reference. 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Worth Your While.
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6: 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Joe Nichols. Find out which superstar says he's retiring in 2 years and some great advice from Shania to young songwriters. That and more coming up this week on The Countdown.
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9: 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Joe Nichols. 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

0: 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Young Love and Saturday Nights. 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Wildflowers,
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0: Hey y'all, it's Zach John King, and this is my new song, Get to Drinking. When I get to drinking. It's about a relationship that I had in the past that after a few Jack and Cokes, I started to paint it with rose-colored glasses.
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7: 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Joe Nichols. 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
1: Good morning and welcome to Good News in Quinte. A quick look at some of the stories in the past week that'll make you smile. I'm Paul Martin. Four local organizations have received provincial funding for programs that help support seniors in Quinte. Tyler Alsop was at the Humane Society of Hastings and Prince Edward yesterday to provide details about just over $80,000 going to four local organizations under the Seniors Community Grants Program. Among those receiving funding, the Humane Society of Hastings Prince Edward receiving $25,000, the maximum amount for the Rescue Companionship Program. Prince Edward County is also receiving $25,000 for Purposeful Partnerships, a dementiability-informed volunteer program done in cooperation with H.J. McFarland Home. The Mood Disorder Society of Canada receiving $23,000 for veteran support to promote better mental wellness and reduce social isolation. And Prince Edward County's Public Library and Archives receiving $7,500 for stories across Prince Edward County, connecting through books. City of Belleville has received the latest check for hosting Shorelines Casino, OLG, announcing that just under $800,000 is coming to the city based off what was earned during the quarter covering the April to June period. The agreement resulted in Belleville collecting over $26.2 million since the casino originally opened in the Friendly City back in 2017. It was a big week for Gleaners Food Bank in Belleville, which took time to celebrate a new approach to helping local people with food security. They held the official opening of the new community market on Thursday. The new model allows families and individuals to shop specifically for their needs while providing a more dignified, respectful, and personalized approach. Within the first 3 weeks of operating, over 750 individual households in Belleville were able to choose their specific foods. And a recent fundraising event served up a savory funding boost for healthcare in the Campbellford area. The Campbellford Memorial Hospital Foundation and Auxiliary, pleased to announce their 10th annual Incredible Doctors Cook-Off, raised more than $145,000 in support of the hospital in Campbellford. One of the most evening's inspiring moments was the foundation's fund to need. Guests responded with extraordinary generosity by contributing more than $100,000 in that event alone. That's all for this edition of Good News in Quinte. All week long, you can find good news stories on our mobile app and at inquinte.ca, where you can sign up and have them delivered right to your inbox every Saturday morning with the Good News in Quinte e-blast. With all your Good News in Quinte, I'm Paul Martin.
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8: For Eastern Lake, Ontario, and the Bay of Quinte, there are no warnings in effect. Wind light today and tonight, waves at 0.5 meters or less. Scattered showers this afternoon with a risk of thunderstorms overnight as well into the morning. Air temperature currently 21 degrees and water temperature 22. 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
1: Good morning and welcome to this edition of Weekend in Quinte. I'm Paul Martin. Harbor Church is hosting a free community picnic this afternoon. It starts at 4 p.m. on the lawn of St. Matthew's United Church at 25 Holloway Street in Belleville. They have a talking taco station, a delicious ice cream bar, lawn games for people of all ages, and balloon art for the kids. Euchre enthusiasts will be gathering this afternoon in Tweed. A big euchre tournament is being held at Tweed Agricultural Building 1 at the fairgrounds on Louisa Street this afternoon starting at 1 p.m. The canteen will be open and available to everyone throughout that event. We're expecting some big good news tomorrow afternoon in Belleville. Mayor Neil Ellis has confirmed to our newsroom he'll be making a statement at Belleville Council's regularly scheduled meeting at 4 p.m. He wouldn't confirm which company he was referring to, but there have been many stories over the past few years about a planned Costco complex in Bell Boulevard, and we should be learning more tomorrow. We'll have more details for you officially after that meeting happens. Come to the County Senior Center and escape the summer heat for a movie afternoon with some popcorn coming up this coming Friday, July 31st at 1 p.m. The featured movie is a comedy drama about a group of retirees who travel abroad for a new beginning and discover unexpected friendships, adventures, and second chances along the way. You can call Prince Edward Community Care at 476-7493 to register or for more information on that event. And excitement is building for next weekend for Art in the Park in Tweed. Tweed and Area Arts Council hosting the event from 10 a.m. to 4 p.m. at Tweed Memorial Park on August the 1st. The event features dozens of local artists and artisans, live music, and also a children's arts area as well. And admission is free. I'm Paul Martin, and that's what's happening this weekend and beyond in Quinte.
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Hardy's favorite country song on Cool 100. Quite funny that we just played Hardy. Before that, we had Morgan Wallen and Don't We. And then now we've got Florida Georgia Line because they've actually worked on a couple of songs. All three of those acts combined. So perfect start to your 9 o'clock hour this Sunday morning here on Cool 100.

Under the Influence from Tyler Joe Miller on Cool 100 with you this Sunday morning. My name is Cole Naylor. We're in the middle of 10 in a row of today's best country with Luke Combs.

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1: Humble and Kind from Tim McGraw, and ahead of Tenille Art's latest, it's Don't Ruin Flowers. Budweiser from Canadian star Nate Holler is lined up after Russell Dickerson. Here's Happened to Me.

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Fake IDs and parking lots. Then someone decided to call.

0: Budweiser, it's Nate Holler on today's Best Country Cool 100. I don't know if you've ever been in this scenario of trying to plan either a vacation, a family reunion, a holiday celebration, or maybe just a party with friends, but you run into the problem of finding a space that is big enough for your group. 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

Richard Petty. I'm all for it. I ain't coming back from Morgan Wallen with Post Malone on Cool 100. Speaking of racing, the Brickyard 400 NASCAR race is on this afternoon from Indianapolis Motor Speedway. 2 o'clock, that green flag will drop. Speaking of racing again, how you can win your way into a local night of racing coming up later this hour.

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100. Luke Bryan with George Burge and Ride, Ride, Riding before that. It's the Hour of Lukes. This one from Luke Combs. It's Sleepless in a Hotel Room on Cool 100 playing today's best country. I can hear

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1: 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Lainey Wilson here. 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

0: Love that new one from Lainey Wilson with the help of John Mayer. It's Phone Keys Wallet on today's Best Country Cool 100. 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That enters you into Wednesday's weekly draw on Cool Mornings with Lewis and McKay, where they will give away a 4-pack of tickets for that coming weekend's races. That's Saturday night at Brighton Speedway. 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Sprint cars? I'm intrigued. You can fill out your ballot at cool100.ca and we could be calling your name.
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6: 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Joe Nichols. Find out which superstar says he's retiring in 2 years and some great advice from Shania to young songwriters. That and more coming up this week on The Countdown.
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Dustin Lynch and Jelly Roll at Chevrolet on Cool 100. A tune from Stephen Lee Olsen coming up later this hour. Stephen Lee Olsen, one of the headliners for the Tweed Stampede and Jamboree, which was our final giveaway with the Cool 100 Summer Festival Series. You didn't win, but watch your tickets. TweedStampede.com is the place to be.

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Latest from Dallas Smith here on Cool 100. Good time goes. Good time to be had. Saturday, August 8th, involving Dallas Smith. He's the headliner for the Base 31 Pretty Excellent Country Music Festival. It's going on in the county in a couple of weekends' time. Speaking of Base 31, they are the great sponsors of our Cool 100 Days of Summer video that we post weekly of all the good stuff coming up for the weekend to come. So find us on Facebook and Instagram to enjoy that every week. Here's Sam Hunt, House Party.

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0: firm your whole life and have always loved your boss because it's either yourself or a loved one. But for the rest of us, I think it's safe to say that we've had a boss that maybe has a very unique or unconventional rule or way of doing things. Well, that extends to Hollywood. And when it comes to what will probably be the biggest film of 2026, The Odyssey, no different. Christopher Nolan says on set, no UGG boots. The Oscar-winning director says the comfy footwear instantly pulls actors out of the world they're trying to create because the boots are such a modern-day visual cue. Nolan says seeing fluffy Uggs is more distracting than cameras, microphones, or an entire film crew standing nearby, which, I don't know, thousands of people watching you do your job with all eyes on you, or UGG boots. I think I know what is more distracting, but those actors get paid a lot of money to be watched, so I guess to each their own. The ban wasn't just for The Odyssey. It was also enforced during Oppenheimer. The lead actors and actresses for The Odyssey, Anne Hathaway, Emily Blunt, and Matt Damon, have all joked about his dislike for the boots, with Emily Blunt recalling he simply looked at her feet and said, take those off. Nolan says he has nothing against the boots themselves, but he believes authentic sets and practical filmmaking help actors stay immersed in their characters. And that I can get on board with, because you hear from an acting standpoint, you know, the method acting, they dive so deep into their character, it's like they live that throughout their day-to-day life. Well, from a directorial standpoint, having the atmosphere and the film set constructed in a certain way, I guess it kind of makes sense.
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0: look ahead at the week to come from the inquinty.ca newsroom. 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
1: Good afternoon, and welcome to this edition of This Weekend and Week in Quinty. I'm Paul Martin. Harbor Church is holding a free community picnic this afternoon. It starts at 4 p.m. on the lawn of St. Matthew's United Church at 25 Holloway Street in Belleville. They'll have a talking taco station, a delicious ice cream bar, lawn games for people of all ages, and balloon art for the kids. Euchre enthusiasts are gathering this afternoon in Tweed. A big euchre tournament is being held at the Tweed Agricultural Building 1 at the fairgrounds on Louisa Street. It starts this afternoon at 1 p.m. The canteen is going to be open and available for everyone attending that event. Looking forward, we're looking for some big good news tomorrow afternoon in Belleville. Mayor Neil Ellis has confirmed to our newsroom he'll be making a statement at the council meeting starting at 4 p.m. yesterday about a company coming to the city. He wouldn't confirm which one he's referring to, but there have been many stories over the past few years about a planned Costco development on Bell Boulevard. We'll have the official word for you after tomorrow afternoon's meeting at 4 p.m. Please come to the county senior center and escape the summer heat for a movie afternoon and popcorn for an event happening Friday, July 31st at 1 p.m. The featured movie this time is a comedy drama about a group of retirees who travel abroad for a new beginning and discover unexpected friendships, adventures, and second chances along the way. You can call Prince Edward Community Care at 476-7493 to sign up or for more information on that fun event. And excitement's already building for next weekend for Art in the Park in Tweed. Tweed and Area Arts Council hosting the event from 10 a.m. to 4 p.m. at Tweed Memorial Park on August the 1st. The event features dozens of local artists and artisans, live music, and a children's arts area as well. And admission to the event is free. I'm Paul Martin, and that's what's happening this weekend and beyond in Quinty.
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Lainey Wilson and Watermelon Moonshine on Cool 100. The old show is kids say the darndest things. And, well, cool country, there's no exception for my nearly three-year-old daughter, Stella. What did she say to me? Well, I'm going to tell you more coming up later this hour.

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Christine Brody on Cool 100. We're going to hear from another Canadian icon, Gord Bamford, and When Your Lips Are So Close, coming up in minutes. Just want to let you know, Gord Bamford going to be performing at Little Texas later on this year. You can find them online to get your tickets, and we'll see you there. Gord up after Jordan Davis, I Ain't Sayin'.

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0: Zach Toppin, South Side of Sanity on Cool 100. Sanity getting tested almost on a daily basis with a nearly three-year-old. And don't get me wrong, the age-old saying is that it's the terrible twos. I've actually enjoyed my daughter being two-year-old over any other, you know, time frame within her short life because of her ability to communicate. That's always been my biggest struggle as a first-time parent. Is tell me what you want. I'm willing to do whatever you need that'll, you know, make you happy or make you feel better. Not that she always gets her way, because Lord knows she throws enough tantrums that she doesn't. But when it's something that she needs, I want her to be able to tell me. It's the extracurricular vocabulary that I don't much care for in my nearly three-year-old. I was singing a song at home, and she seemed to be in my vicinity, and all of a sudden, I get halfway through the chorus, and she looks at me, and she says, Cole, I don't like your singing. First of all, don't you first name me. I'm your father. Second of all, singing is what I do. Not well, but it's part of who I am as a person. I'm always singing in the hallways here at Cool 100, and that happens at home as well. And that's going to be no different, little Stella, so you better get used to it. Only to have a couple of days later her look at me as I'm helping her get ready for the day. I've got my undershirt on. I've got, you know, my pants and socks almost fully ready to go. She looks at me. She says, Daddy, you need to put a shirt on. At least I got the right title this time, but the sass I could have dealt without.
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0: What about that new one from James Barkerband? Love it. It's After Dark here on Cool 100. We've got another new tune coming up. This one from Russell Dickerson is called Worth Your Wild. It's up after Lee Bryson. Love Like Crazy. Cool 100.
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1: I'm standing on skates for Canada. Hi, this is Ron McLean. 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We all know what it means when it says Canada on the sweater. Let's make sure it says Canada on the label. 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

0: Kurt wrote in on this. Aaron Burchett on Cool 100. I think it's safe to say that we all have regrets, and I'm not here to have you air out your dirty laundry, and I'm definitely not going to do the same. But it's always intriguing when you talk to professionals in maybe sports industry, music, or, you know, entertainment, what maybe some of their regrets are. And it's been a long-standing regret of Canadian superstar Ryan Gosling, who finally got his wish, a redo, if you will, in post-production. He was in the movie La La Land, where a dancing scene that he was in was used as the movie poster. Well, they finally fixed his hand. What? To celebrate the 10th anniversary of La La Land, Lionsgate has unveiled a new movie poster that corrects one detail Gosling has joked about for years, his awkwardly flat hand. The iconic poster, believing his hand position looked cooler. Looking back, he admitted it kind of killed the energy of the image and nicknamed it La La Hand. The updated poster restores the intended pose just in time for the film's anniversary re-release coming up August 16th. I guess he kind of ignored the choreography a little bit in that particular scene. But in post-production, they were able to fix it. So I'm sure he'll be able to sleep a little better at night.
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6: 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Yes, tequila makes her clothes fall off. Joe Nichols. Find out which superstar says he's retiring in 2 years and some great advice from Shania to young songwriters. That and more coming up this week on The Countdown.
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0: Combs on Cool 100, Lewis and McKay, or at least Lewis, because McKay's off for the week. Back in the saddle coming up tomorrow morning, where one giveaway ends, another begins. Going to tell you more coming up after Sam Hunt. Break up in a small town.
1: I knew I'd see her around. I'd be at some party. She'd show up and I'd be walking out. Or across some parking lot, hiding behind her sister. I'd look up, she'd be at the red light beside me. That white Maxima with the sticker on the back. I'd ask.

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0: 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Would you prefer fresh fruit and veggies or flowers? 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Lewis and McKay going to make that grand prize draw. And then start playing along with our Cole Swindell winning week. Cole Swindell going to be at the Hard Rock Casino and Resort in Ottawa coming up August 1st. And all week long, the week before his show, you've got your chance to win a pair of tickets courtesy of Live Nation and Cool 100. So stay tuned for that for more details.
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9: 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Joe Nichols. 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
5: Counting down the biggest songs in Canada this weekend. Oh, my gosh, so good to have you here. Listen, you can get a hold of us anytime you want. It's at Casey Clark on our socials. On the way, new music in from Joe Nichols. Tequila makes her clothes fall off. That Joe Nichols. Find out which superstar says he's retiring in 2 years. And some great advice from Miss Shania for songwriters coming up. First, though, the top three songs in the nation. Last week at number three, Kane Brown with Woman. Number two, Luke Combs, Be By You. Number one again last week, Ella Langley with Morgan Wallen with I Can't Love You Anymore. Can They Stay Put at number one again this week? That's coming up. Let's kick it off with Evan Burrison here, Southside of Sober.
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0: Brand new at number 39 this week, it's Cameron Whitcomb, Kingdom of Fear. Get a load of this. 7 nominations at the Canadian Country Music Awards coming up in Saskatoon in September. Entertainer of the Year, Fans Choice Album of the Year, Male Artist of the Year, Alternative Country Album of the Year, Single of the Year, and Songwriter of the Year. Unbelievable. Continuing on the countdown, holding steady this week, this is Kyle McCurney in Rear View.
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0: 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That's Braden King with We Got Beer. 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
0: We are counting down the biggest songs in Canada this week. Happy summer. Can you believe it? We're almost through July. Yikes. I know, this is not good. Not good. Congratulations goes out to our good friend Josh Stump, nominated for Fans Choice and Breakthrough Artist of the Year at the 2026 CCMAs. That's awesome. Here is Josh, his latest called Johnny Walker, Back to Me.
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0: 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It's Tebe with That's Gonna Leave a Memory.
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0: Get set for Shaboozy playing Boots and Hearts West. That's happening in Edmonton at the end of August on the 29th. Shaboozy in Laval, September 24th, and Toronto, September 25th. Dan and Shay in Toronto with Tyler Hubbard and Josh Ross, October the 1st. Chris Stapleton with Zach Topp, Rogers Stadium, Toronto, September 1st. John Party out at Sunfest Country on Vancouver Island, August the 1st, and Lasso in Montreal, August 15th. Cody Johnson back in Canada with Terry Clark in Vancouver, September the 11th, Edmonton, September 17th, and Winnipeg, September 19th. Here is Cody Johnson with Dirt Cheap.
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out, it'll sit right here on this land. 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

0: Chrissy Musgraves climbs 1 to 34 with dry spell. She reaches Toronto August the 24th. Okay, his divorce is officially done. That was quick. I'll tell you more next.
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0: Counting down the biggest songs in Canada. Great to have you here. If you're trying to get a hold of us, it's at Casey Clark on all of our socials. We have dedications and requests coming up as well. It's been finalized for a minute, Jelly Roll and Bunny XO's divorce. But what's coming out recently is that they both are ignoring their lawyer's advice not to have kids together. Both of them are still, so far, making plans, even though they're officially divorced, to start a family. It's wild. Here is Jelly. Hands up.
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0: Shining the spotlight on Thomas Rhett with the song 16 from the 2017 album Life Changes. 16 is the fifth single released from the album, and that earned platinum status. Here's more from Thomas.
2: That song, I think, really just is me going back and basically talking to my 16, 18, 21-year-old self and wishing I could go back and tell you not to wish your life away, you know, being 16, not dying to be 18, but really relishing what it feels like to be 16 and driving for the first time. And so, because I think we've all been there, whether we are 16 or whether we're 80 years old, we've all been in that situation.
0: Number one song going back to 2017. This is Thomas Rhett with 16.
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3: 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I just rolled my eyes and I said, Daddy.

0: climbing one spot this week to 31. That's Cowgirl. Shaboozy's back in Canada in Edmonton, August the 29th, Laval, September 24th, and then the next day in Toronto, September the 25th. Coming up, these guys will be back in Canada with Tyler Hubbard and Josh Ross, and they're on the countdown next.
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0: Counting down the biggest songs in the nation. Thanks again for allowing us to do that. Well, Dan and Shay, they're back in Canada with a show October the 1st, and they're bringing with them management mates, because they're all in the same management, Tyler Hubbard and Josh Ross. 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

0: Josh Ross down this week, 8 spots to 29, was scared of getting sober, nominated for 6 CCMAs for Fans Choice, Entertainer, Album, Male, Artist, Single of the Year, and Video of the Year as well.
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0: At Casey Clark on all of our social outlets. You can also email us. It's Casey at CaseyClark.ca. Dedications, requests out to Lloydminster, Alberta. And checking in with Maya, who's 12. She says, Lainey Wilson isn't just her favorite country singer. She is her hero. Maya's mom sent us a note saying that Maya spent all yesterday afternoon in the backyard wearing her favorite pair of hand-painted bell-bottoms. Oh, I love it. Here's Lainey Wilson with Heart Like a Truck.
1: 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I know.

0: of insane.
1: He holds again this week at number 28 at Zach Toff with South of Sanity. Zach will be in Toronto September the 1st with Chris Stapleton. While our next artist will be on basically both sides of Canada. We'll tell you more when the countdown continues.
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4: The Casey Clark Country Countdown on Cool 100 is making waves with Bay Marine. 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
1: We are counting down the biggest songs in Canada this week. Good to have you here. Well, John Party will be on Vancouver Island, just outside of Duncan, for Sunfest Country August the 1st, and then you can catch him all the way in Montreal for Lasso August 15th. 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

0: He's the latest for Riley Green. It's called Think As You Drunk. It climbed 7 to 26. Now, after opening some stadium shows for his buddy Luke Combs, Riley says maybe stadium shows just aren't for me.
1: Arenas has always felt like a great place for me. And you still have an intimate show. You still feel close to everybody. You feel like everybody got their money's worth. But it's still, you know, 25,000 people.
0: Yeah, you still get 25,000 people in there. That's still kind of intimate, I guess. Back to the countdown with Tennille Arts, up 1 with Don't Ruin Flowers.
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0: And Megan Maroney drops 6 to 24 this week with Beautiful Things. Okay, so we've been talking about all the Canadian Country Music Awards, nominations, and congratulating those who have got those nominations. But one artist only has one nomination. And there's always that one artist that you think, what happened? We'll get to that one artist when the countdown continues.
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0: These are the biggest songs in Canada. Thanks again for allowing us to count them down for you. Oh my gosh, I don't even want to start with how quick this summer is just zooming by. Just feel it. We got, what, one more weekend left in July? That is wild. Congratulations to all the Canadian country music artists who've been nominated for this year's award show coming up in September in Saskatoon. Now, Dallas Smith, usually his name is littered all over the nomination list. This year, he only has one. He is up for Musical Collaboration of the Year with Alexandra Kay for How Do You Miss Me? What? He's not up for Entertainer of the Year, even though earlier this year he had a 51-52 stop tour that went everywhere during the winter. That's wild. Climbing 11 this week. This is Dallas Smith with Good Time Goes.
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0: Marshall Dickerson, our buddy there, holds steady at 22 with Worth Your While.
1: Every big country star started somewhere. Why couldn't it be here? The Casey Clark Country Countdown's next big thing.
0: Very excited for this new artist, fresh off making her CMA Fest debut and landing a top three spot of the SiriusXM's top of the country competition. Shawnee Kish is carrying a massive momentum swing into the newest chapter of her career. The four-time Juno Award nominee just inked a brand new global deal with Warner Music Canada. Unbelievable. Shawnee Kish is called Ride at Dawn and is this week's next big thing.
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0: climbing 3-21. That's Fools High Valley. Congratulations to High Valley. They have themselves a nomination for Group or Duo of the Year at the Canadian Country Music Awards. Well, coming up, we recap the top three songs in the nation from last week, and we launch in to the top 20 of this week.
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0: that Joe Nichols. Find out which superstar says he's retiring in 2 years and some great advice from Miss Shania for songwriters coming up. First, though, the top three songs in the nation. Last week at number three, Kane Brown with Woman. Number two, Luke Combs, Be By You. Number one again last week, Ella Langley with Morgan Wallen with I Can't Love You Anymore. Will Ella Langley and Morgan Wallen, in fact, hold on to that number one spot? We'll find out coming up. Okay, back to the countdown. She climbs five spots this week. Stella Lefty with a song called Boston. By the way, when you hear this song, you go, it kind of reminds me of Noah Kahan and Stick Season. Well, that's on purpose. Noah Kahan actually is listed as one of the writers to this song. It's Stella Lefty. Here's Boston.
1: Number 20. On

0: Carter Faith holds steady this week, 19 with Betty. Let's keep it moving and climbing two spots this week. This is Lainey Wilson and John Mayer. Here's Phone, Keys, Wallet.
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0: friend Tennille Towns holds steady at 17 this week with Sunshine's Free. Well, coming up after the break, Shania shares some great advice to young songwriters when we continue.
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0: It is so good to be hanging out with you as we get to count down the biggest songs in Canada. Dedications, requests, we're coming up to those. At Casey Clark is how you contact us. While you don't get to be one of the biggest selling artists of all time by closing your door on potential fans, you also don't get to be the best selling female country artist of all time by pandering to your listeners. Shania has some encouraging words to young songwriters.
7: I think that if you believe in something, especially if you're a songwriter, it will show up in your writing and it will resonate. And people will, you know, people know I'm inclusive. They know it through my songwriting. I don't even have to say it. I didn't write a song like Any Man of Mine, for example, to make a point. I was just talking about myself. So if, you know, be yourself. I always say be original. And if it's not you to be broad-minded, then don't be broad-minded. Like, don't be something you're not. But let's make room for people who are also a bit more broad-minded.
0: Nothing but the best, baby. Back to the countdown and down one this week. This is Sally Burrows with Put It On Me.
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0: nominated for Musical Collaboration of the Year with Tennille Towns. That is Nate Holler. He's down 1-15 with Thought About You.
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0: John Party's at Sunfest on Vancouver Island August 1st and Lasso Country Music Festival in Montreal August the 15th. 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Look for Shaboozy Boots and Hearts West in Edmonton August the 29th, in Lavelle September 24th, and Toronto September 25th. Dan and Shay back in Toronto October 1st with Tyler Hubbard and Josh Ross. Antigonish Music Festival, August 7th and 8th. Stephen Lee Olsen will be there. Tickets on sale right now. And look for Chris Stapleton with Zach Topp in Toronto, September the 1st. 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